0: back home.
1: Yeah, man, Selector Man Works. 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And Mega FM. I purple man say that. See me, I say. 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Must come back again. Where's the moderation? They might go mash it up again. Where's the moderation, man? Must come back again. Because ready for them. Ready for them. Man works. Ready for them. You know you're ready for them. Yeah. 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Ready for them. Man works. Ready for them. You know you're ready for them. Purple man say that. See me, I say.

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Selector Man Works from Mega FM 88.9 FM Radio. 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
1: 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C'est ça, moi dit. Guadeloupe, frère, moi yo. Yeah man, this is Big Ayeshan. Anywhere in the world I am at, I listen to Mega FM, straight up Guadeloupe. Same, you tell you where me from, where me from, where me from, man work. 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